0: It's This Week in Music, and that's our classic album double, Belladonna from Stevie Nicks, which was number one in America this week back in 1981. That's Edge of 17, alongside Leather and Lace. It's Jason Staverley here, checking everybody on our birthday list in just a moment.
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0: Happy birthday to Van Morrison. Right side on the road. Debbie Gibson's been celebrating. Rudolf Schenker from the Scorpions. Squeezes Glenn Tilbrook. Barry Gibb of the Bee Gees.

it's Roger Waters. I'll see you on the dark side of the moon. Al Waqtarm from A-ha. I'm hunting high in love. CeCe Peniston.

Hayes had a birthday. As has Beyonce. He's Crazy in Love on This Week in Music.

0: That's Madonna this week in music. Into the Groove was from the Desperately Seeking Susan soundtrack. That movie opened in British cinemas this week back in 1985. Starred Madonna and Rosanna Arquette in roles that had originally been set aside for Diane Keaton and Goldie Hawn. Now, coming up next weekend, David Bowie will be our feature artist. Going to catch up with Martin Fry from ABC. They are touring Australia in March next year. And Brian Ferry's Let's Stick Together on its 50th anniversary will be our classic album double. That's next weekend. Enjoy what's left of this one. And thank you for listening.
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9: Hi there, Alana McIntyre here with the latest. Both Russia and Ukraine have agreed to a 3-day ceasefire as peace talks get underway in Moscow. US President Donald Trump's top negotiators have been sitting down for talks with Vladimir Putin. Ukrainian President Volodymyr Zelensky is expecting the American negotiators in Kyiv next. A woman's body has been pulled from the water at Bondi Beach overnight. The body's yet to be identified and was located just after midnight, with police investigating. A man who allegedly attacked three people with an axe and a handsaw remains on the run in Victoria. All three victims are fighting for life after being wounded in Gippsland.

0: Land yesterday around midday. The mercury is rising in Brisbane today with total fire bans declared across Ipswich and the Lockyer Valley. Thousands of homes in Sydney are still without power this Father's Day after damaging winds moved through New South Wales yesterday. The federal opposition leader wants to put people caught burning the Australian flag in jail. Angus Taylor has told News 24 the flag represents the country we love.
1: We are about protecting our way of life and fixing the economy. And if we're going to protect our way of life, we need to stand up for Australia.
0: And parents are being urged to ask more questions about where their children are as National Child Protection Week gets underway. The CEO of NAPCAN, Lisa Waters, says mums and dads need to think about who their children are spending time with.
2: When we're talking about those unregulated sectors, which can be things like dance or performing arts spaces, sporting spaces, tutoring spaces.
3: Your sport now. 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
0: In AFL, the Swans have defeated the Lions by 53 points at the SCG, even without five players due to club-imposed suspensions. Chris Fagan says Sydney cleaned them up at things they're usually good at.
4: So there was centre bounce, there was early, it was rebound from defence. They clearly outscored us from stoppage. These are things that are really bread and butter for us that we do well.
0: And the Crows beat the Western Bulldogs in Adelaide.
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5: On the west coast, a partly cloudy one today with a slight chance of a shower west of Nullarbor this afternoon and evening, with a near zero chance of rain elsewhere, with some northeasterly winds 15 to 25 kilometres per hour, turning southeasterly 20 to 30 kilometres per hour during the day, with top temperatures in Elliston 18 and Woodner also with a top of 18. On the Eastern Air Peninsula, a partly cloudy one today with some south to southeasterly winds 15 to 20 kilometres per hour, with top temperatures in Cleve 17, Kimber with a top of 18. Finally, on the Lower Eyre Peninsula, a cloudy one with some light winds becoming south to southwesterly 15 to 20 kilometres per hour throughout the afternoon, then becoming light this evening. Top temperatures in Coffin Bay, Cummins and Port Lincoln, all with a top of 17.
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0: The boys are back in town, 5CC, better music and more of it. There's Thin Lizzy. And we've got something from Crowded House coming up for you real soon as well. Look, if you know someone having a birthday, then get your birthday shout out on 5CC. 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And you can go into the draw for a Boston Bay Diner $20 voucher. 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All right, it is the birthday book. 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

0: Oh, nice little one to sing along to, isn't it? It's The Police at 5CC. 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

0: Some classic rock for you at 5CC, better music and more of it. That is Led Zeppelin with a whole lot of love. Good stuff. And we've got a whole lot of great music coming up in the next hour, including... Yes, Jackie Braithwaite there as the days go by. Pharrell Williams. Well, he's a happy chappy. I'll play something from him as well. That's all coming up in the next hour. But national news and sport coming up at 11 next.
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10: Hi there, Alana McIntyre here with the latest. Both Russia and Ukraine have agreed to a three-day ceasefire as peace talks get underway in Moscow. US President Donald Trump's top negotiators have been sitting down for talks with Vladimir Putin. Ukrainian President Volodymyr Zelensky is expecting the American negotiators in Kyiv next. A woman's body has been pulled from the water at Bondi Beach overnight. The body's yet to be identified and was located just after midnight, with police investigating. A man who allegedly attacked three people with an axe and a handsaw remains on the run in Victoria.

0: Beach and the Lockyer Valley. Thousands of homes in Sydney are still without power this Father's Day after damaging winds moved through New South Wales yesterday. The federal opposition leader wants to put people caught burning the Australian flag in jail. Angus Taylor has told News 24 the flag represents the country we love.
1: We are about protecting our way of life and fixing the economy. And if we're going to protect our way of life, we need to stand up for Australia.
0: And parents are being urged to ask more questions about where their children are as National Child Protection Week gets underway. The CEO of NAPCAN, Lisa Waters, says mums and dads need to think about who their children are spending time with.
2: When we're talking about those unregulated sectors, which can be things like dance or performing arts spaces, sporting spaces, tutoring spaces.
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0: In AFL, the Swans have defeated the Lions by 53 points at the SCG, even without five players due to club-imposed suspensions. Chris Fagan says Sydney cleaned them up at things they're usually good at.
4: So there was centre-bounce, there was early, it was rebound from defence. They clearly outscored us from stoppage. These are things that are really bread and butter for us that we do well.
0: And the Crows beat the Western Bulldogs in Adelaide.
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5: Tuane Bay, next low tide at 9.43 tonight, 0.37 of a metre. Next high tomorrow morning at 12.43, 1.48 metres. Tumby Bay now, next low tide at 8.53 tonight, 0.4 of a metre. Next high tomorrow morning at 24 past 12 at 1.51 metres. Franklin Harbour now, next low tide at 11.43 tonight, 0.35 of a metre. Next high tomorrow afternoon at quarter past 2, 1.65 metres. Streaky Bay now, next low tide at 17 past 6 tonight, 0.56 of a metre. Next high tomorrow morning at 4.35, 1.15 metres. Coffin Bay now, next low tide at 9.33 tonight, 0.16 of a metre. Next high tomorrow afternoon at 1.46, 1.12 metres. Sheringa Beach, next low tide at 7 o'clock tonight, 0.28 of a metre. Next high tomorrow afternoon at quarter past 12, 1.2 metres. Finally, in Port Lincoln, next low tide at 27 past 8 tonight, 0.32 of a metre. Next high tomorrow afternoon at 17 past 12, 1.34 metres.
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5: On the west coast, a partly cloudy one today with a slight chance of a shower west of Nullarbor this afternoon and evening, with a near zero chance of rain elsewhere, with some northeasterly winds 15 to 25 kilometres per hour turning southeasterly 20 to 30 kilometres per hour during the day, with top temperatures in Elliston 18 and Woodna also with a top of 18. On the eastern Eyre Peninsula, a partly cloudy one today with some south to southeasterly winds 15 to 20 kilometres per hour, with top temperatures in Cleve 17, Kimber with a top of 18. Finally, on the lower Eyre Peninsula, a cloudy one with some light winds becoming south to southwesterly 15 to 20 kilometres per hour throughout the afternoon, then becoming light this evening. Top temperatures in Coffin Bay, Cummins and Port Lincoln all with a top of 17.
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0: one. It's John Lennon at 5CC. Better music and more of it. Imagine. Ray Clark keeping you company on this Sunday morning. Hope you're having a good morning so far. I've got music from Blondie coming up soon. Something from Red Hot Chili Peppers not too far away. Look, you've got a birthday, right? I have one, you have one, we all have one. And with yours, though, you've got a chance at winning some cash. Yes, 5CC's Born to Win Wheel. 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And make sure you're listening around about 7:15 a.m. for your chance to hit the jackpot. Look, what happens? I call it a month. If that's your birthday month, then you jump on the phone real quick. All right, tell me what your actual birth date is, and I'll spin the wheel. If it lands on your day, bingo, the jackpot is yours. What's it up to? Well, it's up over $400 at the moment, so that money would be nice, wouldn't it? It's the Born to Win Wheel, thanks to Lincoln Camera Centre. 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

0: Yes, that is the other Elvis. Elvis Costello, back from the 80s at 5CC. Better music and more of it. And a song called Veronica. One for all the Veronicas this morning listening in. Hey, coming up to midday, national news and sport on the way for you shortly. That's it for me this morning. Thank you very much for your company. Enjoy the rest of your weekend.
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9: Hi there, Alana McIntyre here with the latest. Social media companies could soon be forced to give Australians more control of what they see online. Draft laws will be introduced by the federal government this week, creating a digital duty of care. Giants like Meta and TikTok would be required to allow users to turn off their algorithms to better control their feeds, and companies would also need to better identify problematic content. US envoys are heading to Kyiv now after holding talks with Russian President Vladimir Putin in Moscow. Both Russia and Ukraine have agreed to a temporary ceasefire as the peace talks continue. The United States has struck 3 Iranian oil tankers while accusing Tehran of targeting its ships in the Middle East. Now Iran's threatening to intensify strikes on America's Navy vessels in the region. A manhunt is underway in Victoria after 3 people were seriously hurt by a man wielding an axe in Gippsland. Temperatures are rising across Queensland's southeast. Total fire bans have been declared across Ipswich and the Lockyer Valley today. And this Child Protection Week, parents are being urged to look beyond the school gate and consider the safety of all settings, including sporting clubs, dance schools and tutoring services. The CEO of NAPCAN, Lisa Waters, says mums and dads should also be across what's happening online.
10: What they're watching, who they follow online. We need to understand algorithms and misinformation. It's a really difficult and confronting space.
1: Your sport now. Ampol Hallett Place. Best takeaway curries in town. Phone orders and takeaway.
9: The Crows have booked their place in the semi-final after recording a 22-point win over the Western Bulldogs in Adelaide. The Swans defeated the Lions by 53 points at the SCG, even without five players. Lions coach Chris Fagan has questioned his side's mentality.
11: No, there wasn't a lot I was happy with. We got cleaned up a centre bounce. I'm not sure what they scored in the end, but it would have been a very large number.
9: And the Wallabies have drawn with Argentina.
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12: On West Coast waters, west to south westerly winds below 10 knots, becoming southerly during this afternoon, then increasing to 10 to 15 knots this evening with seas below 1 metre. The swell southwesterly 4 to 5 metres, decreasing to 2.5 to 3 metres during this afternoon. Central Coast waters, west to southwesterly winds 10 to 15 knots, decreasing to below 10 knots before tending south to southwesterly 10 to 15 knots this evening. Seas around 1 metre, the swell southwesterly 4 to 5 metres, decreasing to 3 metres during the afternoon and evening. Finally, on Spencer Gulf waters, southerly winds 10 to 15 knots with seas around 1 metre. The swell south to southwesterly below 1 metre, increasing to 1 to 2 metres south of Kawarau Road.
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12: On the west coast, a partly cloudy one today with a slight chance of a shower west of Nullarbor this afternoon and evening, with a near zero chance of rain elsewhere, with some northeasterly winds 15 to 25 kilometres per hour, turning southeasterly 20 to 30 kilometres per hour during the day, with top temperatures in Elliston 18 and Woodna also with a top of 18. On the Eastern Air Peninsula, a partly cloudy one today with some south to southeasterly winds 15 to 20 kilometres per hour, with top temperatures in Cleve 17, Kimber with a top of 18. Finally, on the Lower Air Peninsula, a cloudy one with some light winds becoming south to southwesterly 15 to 20 kilometres per hour throughout the afternoon, then becoming light this evening. Top temperatures in Coffin Bay, Cummins and Port Lincoln, all with a top of 17.
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6: I'm John Fabris. Digital duty of care draft laws will be released by the federal government this week. It'll include giving social media users the power to turn off algorithms. Labor's Matt Thistlethwaite telling News 24 it's in the interests of improved safety.
7: Young people are being exposed to violent material and misogynistic material online, particularly young men, and we think that that's a problem. Many Australian parents have said that they're concerned about their children being exposed to this material.
6: As Sydney cools off from an early spring heat record yesterday, in southeast Queensland's turn today for hot fire weather. The Bureau's Jonathan Howe.
8: There are a number of fires going already. We are seeing smoke across parts of southwestern Brisbane, including Springfield out towards Ipswich. Be a very hot day there today. 34 degrees in Brisbane. The warmest it's been this early in spring since 2019, and 36 degrees out in the west for places like Ipswich.
6: On the ABC there, and a 22 kilo boa constrictor called Princess has won a part from snake auditions in New York's Metropolitan Opera's Mozart show. The actress playing the snake charmer tried out Princess, at first a little unsure.
9: There is a moment musically where I like lift her above my head like this. That's a lot of weight.
10: All right, Princess, are you the one?
0: Your sport now. Del Giorno's Cafe Restaurant. 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
11: The AFL semi-finals have now been confirmed. Fremantle will face Geelong at home on Friday night, while Brisbane will take on Adelaide at the Gabba on Saturday. The Western Bulldogs were eliminated by the Crows last night, and coach Luke Beveridge says they just fell short.
12: Did enough and, you know, persevered and came again in the last quarter and unfortunately just couldn't maintain it.
11: The Wallabies have missed out on back-to-back wins against Argentina with a 28-all draw in the second test in Mendoza. And in tennis, Australia's campaign at the US Open is over, with Dane Sweeney losing to Italian Luciano Darderi in the third round. Sweeney was the last of the Australians in the singles draws. That's the sport. I'm Michaela Carr.
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15: On the west coast, a partly cloudy one today with a slight chance of a shower west of Nullarbor this afternoon and evening, with a near zero chance of rain elsewhere, with some northeasterly winds 15 to 25 kilometres per hour turning southeasterly 20 to 30 kilometres per hour during the day, with top temperatures in Elliston 18 and Woodna also with a top of 18. On the eastern Eyre Peninsula, a partly cloudy one today with some south to southeasterly winds 15 to 20 kilometres per hour, with top temperatures in Cleve 17, Kimber with a top of 18. Finally, on the lower Eyre Peninsula, a cloudy one with some light winds becoming south to southwesterly 15 to 20 kilometres per hour throughout the afternoon, then becoming light this evening. Top temperatures in Coffin Bay, Cummins and Port Lincoln, all with a top of 17.
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0: Everyone has a birthday. 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
6: I'm John Fabris. An ability to opt out of platform algorithms is part of new draft digital duty of care laws for Australia. It's the latest in the federal government's online safety protections. Frontbencher Matt Thistlethwaite telling News 24 the onus will be on providers.
7: The platforms have a responsibility to try and keep young Australian kids safe, so we are looking at a digital duty of care.
6: Donald Trump's envoys have met again with Russia's president to try and broker peace with Ukraine, where they headed next. Former US ambassador to Ukraine, William Taylor, reckons we've been here many times before.
8: Every time Putin says, I'm only going to stop fighting when I achieve my goal, which is essentially for Ukraine to surrender, which, as you know, they will not do.
6: On the ABC, and parts of southeast Queensland are under a total fire ban in sizzling temperatures for early spring before a cool change later today. The Bureau's Jonathan Howe wrapping up the remainder of today, appearing for other areas.
9: We are looking at much clearer skies for Father's Day, so much dry conditions, but still remaining quite cool for Melbourne, Hobart, Canberra and Adelaide. Also a little bit cooler, but remaining mostly dry in Perth. And that's pretty much the story as we head into the next few days.
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10: The AFL semi-finals are now locked in, with Fremantle facing Geelong at home on Friday night and Brisbane taking on Adelaide at the Gabba on Saturday. Lions coach Chris Fagan says they'll be keen to get the team back on track after yesterday's loss to the Swans.
11: I'm just looking forward to a really positive response next week. You know, the only way we can do it now is the hard way.
10: Commonwealth Games champion Eleanor Patterson has won gold in the women's high jump in the Diamond League final in Brussels, clearing 2.01 metres. The Wallabies have drawn 28 all with Argentina in the second test in Mendoza, and Oscar Piastri has copped the three-place grid penalty ahead of tonight's Italian Grand Prix for impeding Liam Lawson during qualifying. He'll now start in sixth. That's the sport. I'm Michaela Carr.
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13: On the west coast, a partly cloudy one today with a slight chance of a shower west of Nullarbor this afternoon and evening, with a near zero chance of rain elsewhere, with some northeasterly winds 15 to 25 kilometres per hour, turning southeasterly 20 to 30 kilometres per hour during the day, with top temperatures in Elliston 18 and Woodner also with a top of 18. On the eastern Eyre Peninsula, a partly cloudy one today with some south to southeasterly winds 15 to 20 kilometres per hour, with top temperatures in Cleve 17, Kimber with a top of 18. Finally, on the lower Eyre Peninsula, a cloudy one with some light winds becoming south to southwesterly 15 to 20 kilometres per hour throughout the afternoon, then becoming light this evening. Top temperatures in Coffin Bay, Cummins and Port Lincoln, all with a top of 17.
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8: I'm John Fabris. Draft digital duty of care laws are to be unveiled in federal parliament this week. Labor frontbencher Matt Thistlethwaite telling News 24 it's to contain an obligation for social media platforms to offer an algorithm opt-out for users.
9: To ensure that the platforms have responsibility for keeping the users of their platforms safe, particularly younger Australians. And we're not afraid to take action against these platforms.
8: President Trump's peace envoys have wrapped up another meeting with Russia's leader and a now to visit Ukraine for negotiations with Volodymyr Zelensky on ending the war. Senior fellow at the Atlantic Council, Michael Bosser-Curie, telling CBC there's plenty of scepticism on Ukraine's part.
10: It's doubtful that a proposal will come via Moscow to Kiev that will be acceptable to not only Mr. Zelensky, but of course to millions of Ukrainians.
8: Southeast Queensland has a few fires burning as it takes a blast of early spring heat that hit eastern New South Wales yesterday. Jonathan Howe, the Bureau's seen some records tumbling across the weekend.
11: It really does seem like we skipped spring altogether and gone straight into summer across the East Coast, and that's really setting the scene for the next few months. The Bureau's long-term outlook does show that we are expecting to see above-average temperatures pretty much the entire southern part of Australia.
0: Your sport now.
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13: Hawthorn and Sydney have earned a week off, while four teams will battle it out in next week's semi-finals. Fremantle takes on Geelong at home on Friday night, while Brisbane hosts Adelaide at the Gabba on Saturday. The Lions will be doing some soul-searching after their 53-point loss to the Swans, and coach Chris Fagan is questioning everything.
14: No, there wasn't a lot I was happy with. I'm not sure what they scored in the end, but it would have been a very large number.
13: The Wallabies have recorded a 28-all draw with Argentina in Mendoza, and Aussie wildcard Dane Sweeney has picked up $402,000 for his wins at the US Open. His giant-killing run came to an end in the third round, going down to Italian Luciano Darderi. That's the sport. I'm Michaela Carr.
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15: Tuano Bay, next high tide at 14 past 4 this afternoon, 1.7 metres. Next low tonight at 10.34, 0.33 of a metre. Tumby Bay now, next high tide at 3.33 this afternoon, 1.75 metres. Next low tonight at 10 to 10, 0.37 of a metre. Franklin Harbour now, next high tide at 5:45 tonight, 1.66 metres. Next low tomorrow morning at 12 a.m, 0.51 of a metre. Streaky Bay now, next low tide at 10 to 8 tonight, 0.29 of a metre. Next high tomorrow morning at 1:34, 1.77 metres. Coffin Bay now, next high tide at 5 past 4 this afternoon, 1.16 metres. Next low tonight at 10:41, 0.26 of a metre. Sheringa Beach now, next low tide at 10 to 8 tonight, 0.17 of a metre. Next high tomorrow morning at 1:47, 1.13 metres. Finally, in Port Lincoln, next high tide at 13 past 3 this afternoon, 1.56 metres. Next low tonight at 29 past 9, 0.26 of a metre.
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15: On the west coast, a partly cloudy one today with a slight chance of a shower west of Nullarbor this afternoon and evening, with a near zero chance of rain elsewhere, with some northeasterly winds 15 to 25 kilometres per hour, turning southeasterly 20 to 30 kilometres per hour during the day, with top temperatures in Elliston 18 and Woodner also with a top of 18. On the eastern Eyre Peninsula, a partly cloudy one today with some south to southeasterly winds 15 to 20 kilometres per hour, with top temperatures in Cleve 17, Kimber with a top of 18. Finally, on the lower Eyre Peninsula, a cloudy one with some light winds becoming south to southwesterly 15 to 20 kilometres per hour throughout the afternoon, then becoming light this evening. Top temperatures in Coffin Bay, Cummins and Port Lincoln, all with a top of 17.
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0: 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And 60s and 70s tracks that stand the test of time. 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
7: I'm John Fabris. Victoria Police is still searching for a 48-year-old man who allegedly attacked his parents and brother with an axe at Tyres in Gippsland yesterday. Detective Senior Sergeant Rod Findlay understands all three are in intensive care.
8: We definitely believe he's likely still armed with that axe. And obviously that, you know, then asked me to ensure that the public are really cautious around any dealings. If they see him, do not approach him. Call 000 straight away.
7: The Bureau's crunched Brisbane's numbers and found it's only had above 34 degrees in September on 6 days since the year 2000. Senior meteorologist Jonathan Howes forecasting a cool change through tonight.
9: The heat and elevated fire dangers which hit Sydney yesterday and central New South Wales have now moved up the coast into southeast Queensland and northeast New South Wales. It is all due to the same weather system that cold front we swept across southeast Australia yesterday. The heat has now pushed a little bit further north.
7: And a 22 kilo boa constrictor called Princess has won apart from snake auditions in New York's Metropolitan Opera's Mozart show. The actress playing the snake charmer tried out Princess, at first a little unsure.
10: There is a moment musically where I like lift her above my head like this. That's a lot of weight.
11: All right, Princess, are you the one?
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12: The AFL semi-finals have now been confirmed. Fremantle will face Geelong at home on Friday night, while Brisbane will take on Adelaide at the Gabba on Saturday. The Western Bulldogs were eliminated by the Crows last night, and coach Luke Beveridge says they just fell short.
13: Did enough and, you know, persevered and came again in the last quarter and unfortunately just couldn't maintain it.
12: The Wallabies have missed out on back-to-back wins against Argentina with a 28-all draw in the second test in Mendoza. And in tennis, Australia's campaign at the US Open is over, with Dane Sweeney losing to Italian Luciano Darderi in the third round. Sweeney was the last of the Australians in the singles draws. That's the sport. I'm Michaela Carr.
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15: On West Coast waters, west to south westerly winds below 10 knots, becoming southerly during this afternoon, then increasing to 10 to 15 knots this evening with seas below 1 metre. The swell southwesterly 4 to 5 metres, decreasing to 2.5 to 3 metres during this afternoon. Central coast waters, west to southwesterly winds 10 to 15 knots, decreasing to below 10 knots before tending south to southwesterly 10 to 15 knots this evening. Seas around 1 metre, the swell southwesterly 4 to 5 metres, decreasing to 3 metres during the afternoon and evening. Finally, on Spencer Gulf waters, southerly winds 10 to 15 knots with seas around 1 metre. The swell south to southwesterly below 1 metre, increasing to 1 to 2 metres south of Kawarau.
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15: On the west coast, a partly cloudy one today with a slight chance of a shower west of Nullarbor this afternoon and evening with a near zero chance of rain elsewhere. With some northeasterly winds 15 to 25 kilometres per hour, turning southeasterly 20 to 30 kilometres per hour during the day. With top temperatures in Elliston 18 and Woodner also with a top of 18. On the eastern Eyre Peninsula, a partly cloudy one today with some south to southeasterly winds 15 to 20 kilometres per hour. With top temperatures in Cleve 17, Kimber with a top of 18. Finally, on the lower Eyre Peninsula, a cloudy one with some light winds becoming south to southwesterly 15 to 20 kilometres per hour throughout the afternoon, then becoming light this evening. Top temperatures in Coffin Bay, Cummins and Port Lincoln, all with a top of 17.
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9: I'm John Favreau. The federal government's to release its digital duty of care draft laws this week. It'll include giving social media users the power to turn off algorithms, Labor's Matt Thistlethwaite telling News 24. The aim is for a safer experience.
10: Young people are being exposed to violent material and misogynistic material online, particularly young men, and we think that that's a problem. Many Australian parents have said that they're concerned about their children being exposed to this material.
9: Victoria Police has a warrant out for the arrest of a man who allegedly attacked his brother and elderly parents with an axe in Gippsland. Detective Senior Sergeant Rod Findlay believes he's probably still armed with the axe.
11: Injuries requiring really serious treatment by ambulance, and then they've been flown for immediate surgery down to the Alfred Hospital, and they're currently in intensive care at the hospital.
9: And Donald Trump's envoys have again met with Russia's president to try and broker peace with Ukraine, where they headed next. Former US ambassador to Ukraine, William Taylor, telling the ABC, we've been here before.
12: Every time Putin says, I'm only going to stop fighting when I achieve my goal, which is essentially for Ukraine to surrender, which, as you know, they will not do.
0: Your sport now.
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14: The AFL semi-finals are now locked in, with Fremantle facing Geelong at home on Friday night and Brisbane taking on Adelaide at the Gabba on Saturday. Lions coach Chris Fagan says they'll be keen to get the team back on track after yesterday's loss to the Swans.
15: I'm just looking forward to a really positive response next week. You know, the only way we can do it now is the hard way.
14: Commonwealth Games champion Eleanor Patterson has won gold in the women's high jump in the Diamond League final in Brussels, clearing 2.01 metres. The Wallabies have drawn 28 all with Argentina in the second test in Mendoza, and Oscar Piastri has copped the three-place grid penalty ahead of tonight's Italian Grand Prix for impeding Liam Lawson during qualifying. He'll now start in sixth. That's the sport. I'm Michaela Carr.
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4: On the west coast, a partly cloudy one today with a slight chance of a shower west of Nullarbor this afternoon and evening, with a near zero chance of rain elsewhere, with some northeasterly winds 15 to 25 kilometres per hour turning southeasterly 20 to 30 kilometres per hour during the day, with top temperatures in Elliston 18 and Woodner also with a top of 18. On the eastern Eyre Peninsula, a partly cloudy one today with some south to southeasterly winds 15 to 20 kilometres per hour, with top temperatures in Cleve 17, Kimber with a top of 18. Finally, on the lower Eyre Peninsula, a cloudy one with some light winds becoming south to southwesterly 15 to 20 kilometres per hour throughout the afternoon, then becoming light this evening. Top temperatures in Coffin Bay, Cummins and Port Lincoln all with a top of 17.
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12: Hi, I'm Heather Davies. Diamonds League finals have wrapped in Brussels. Eleanor Patterson taking gold in the high jump. Nicola Olislagers finishing third. Jess Hull claimed bronze in the 1500. Beach volleyball duo Talika Clancy and Steffi Fayers are one win away from securing a place in LA 2028 at the ABC Continental Championships in China. In the NRLW, the Titans continued their dominant run with a 58-0 win over the Tigers in Campbelltown. And the Opals take on Turkey tonight in the FIBA Women's Basketball World Cup.
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The devil went down to Georgia. He was looking for a soul to steal. He was in a bind because he was way behind, and he was willing to make a deal. When he came across this young man sawing on a fiddle and playing it hot, and the devil jumped up on a hickory stump and said, "Boy, let me tell you what. 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

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Johnny said, "Devil, just come on back if you ever want to try again. I done told you once, you son of a bitch, I'm the

0: love. I need you tonight. The 90s and 2000s. Where do you go? '60s and '70s tracks that stand the test of time. Bitten on the dock of the bay. What a rock and roll all night. 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
1: Lock the Duck, small restaurant. 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They've worked very hard, put everything into it to establish themselves. People are going to get angry on their behalf. On the other side of things, you pull the lever and you leave everything in place, and then people in Mount Barker complain that the infrastructure isn't keeping up. 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
1: Who better to talk to from Cancer Council SA than the Senior Manager for Prevention, Christine Morris. 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
1: Lock the Duck, small restaurant. 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
7: A fine day right across the Eyre Peninsula with sunny skies and a little chance of rain. Inland areas will be the warmest, with Woodna heading for a top of 23 degrees and Kimber with 22, while coastal centres stay a little cooler under light sea breezes. Expect tops of 20 in Cleve, 19 in Cummins and Port Lincoln, 18 in Coffin Bay and 17 for Elliston. Conditions remain dry across the west coast, eastern and lower Eyre Peninsula, with generally light winds and good outdoor weather. Looking ahead, cloud and a few showers returning tomorrow as strong northwesterly winds develop.
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2: A fine day right across the Eyre Peninsula with sunny skies and a little chance of rain. Inland areas will be the warmest, with Woodna heading for a top of 23 degrees and Kimber with 22, while coastal centres stay a little cooler under light sea breezes. Expect tops of 20 in Cleve, 19 in Cummins and Port Lincoln, 18 in Coffin Bay and 17 for Elliston. Conditions remain dry across the west coast, eastern and lower Eyre Peninsula, with generally light winds and good outdoor weather. Looking ahead, cloud and a few showers returning tomorrow as strong northwesterly winds develop.
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7: Morning, I'm Gemma Jones with your local news. An arrest has been made in relation to the break-in at a self-storage facility in Port Lincoln last month. Police arrested a 26-year-old local man last week, charged with aggravated serious criminal trespass, part of investigations into the break-in. He appeared in court last Wednesday. Investigators are still trying to locate two outstanding suspects in relation to the break-ins. Anyone with information on the break-in or has CCTV from the early hours of Sunday, August 23, is urged to contact Crime Stoppers on 1800 333 000. There are renewed calls for the state government to release a full report on the Eyre Peninsula Road Network. Member for Flinders, Sam Telfer, says publishing the report would ensure transparency around future infrastructure funding.
8: One way or the other, like I said, we need to have an answer so we can see where the investment should flow. Because at the moment, the government is doing nothing. They're putting no money, extra money into the Eyre Peninsula Road Network. And sadly, we're seeing the results of that.
7: It comes as federal member for Grey Tom Venning launches his Report a Rubbish Road campaign. And it was a massive weekend of local footy. Marble Range locked in their spot in the Port Lincoln League Grand Final, winning a hard-fought battle over Lincoln South, 64-49. But the Hawks aren't done just yet, though. They'll get another crack at this week's prelim. Meanwhile, Tasman's finals campaign has come to an end at Centenary Oval, with Mallee Park sealing their fate in a 77-60 victory. Mallee Park will now face Lincoln South in Saturday's prelim. Over in the Great Flinders League, Cummins Ramblers dominated Tumbee Bay 90-22 to book their spot in the grand final. Cummins Rambler will face Lock this Saturday at Cummins Oval. That is sure to be an all-time grand final showdown. And that's the latest in local news.
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9: Hi, I'm Phoebe Humphrey. The parents of two Australian brothers killed in Mexico have travelled there to attend the trial. Three men have been charged with the murders of Jake and Callum Robinson, who were on a surfing trip in April 2024. The trial starts tomorrow. A gunman is on the run in Melbourne following a fatal shooting at Thomastown. Crews arrived on scene around 7:30 last night after receiving reports of shots being fired. The victim died at the scene. He's yet to be identified. Multiple people are being treated after an Amazon cargo plane crashed and hit multiple cars at Miami Airport. While a volcano has shut down flights at eight airports in Indonesia, more than 1,500 flights were delayed following the eruption, leaving around 170,000 people stranded. And Master Builders is warning Australia could be short of almost 936,000 workers by 2035 as demand for new housing, major infrastructure projects and the clean energy transition continues to soar.
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9: In sport, Aussie Oscar Piastri has finished fifth at the Italian F1 Grand Prix overnight. The race won by Drivers' Championship leader Kimi Antonelli.
10: Yeah, it's a dream coming through, and what an incredible day, and couldn't do it without my team, my family.
9: There on Fox, his Mercedes teammate George Russell was second, with Max Verstappen rounding out the podium. Penrith has claimed the NRL's minor premiership after beating the West Tigers 38-10 overnight. And in AFL, Jesse Hogan has reportedly passed a medical test with Collingwood as the Pies eye the Giants forward. That's the latest news and sport.
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14: A cool start across the Eyre Peninsula today with dry conditions expected for most districts. Port Lincoln's heading for 17 degrees and partly cloudy, while Streaky Bay reaches around 20. Across the eastern and lower Eyre Peninsula, expect fresh easterly winds and plenty of dry weather. West Coast centres, including Woodner, Elliston and Streaky Bay, will see some cloud but very little chance of rain. And to keep up to date with the latest weather, 5CC.com.
0: Chair. Ray's got the kettle on and the mic's alive. Good morning, EP. Right now on 5CC. Thanks to Macca's Port Lincoln.
14: It's 6:05 this morning. Hello, hope you're having a good one. 13 degrees outside at the moment, and it looks like it's going to be a bit of a sunshiny day with a bit of cloud around. So nice, basically. Not too bad at all. Pretty happy with that. The Born to Win wheel this morning is worth $415. Yes, we will try and give away some money. Around about 7:15 we'll do that. On this day in history, coming up before that, I'm going to be talking to Deb Harwood too from the Kimber Council a little later with what's on in the area, and we'll take a look in the birthday book, see if we've got any birthday people today. And all the dads, I hope you had a great Sunday yesterday. I know there's lots of dads out and about, and many people enjoying the football on Saturday as well. Hope your team won. And of course this morning we've got better music and more of it with Starship. Nothing's going to stop us now. 5CC. Very good Monday morning to you. Oh, I said Monday, sorry.

0: It's 5CC, better music, more of it with Ace of Base there. I saw the sign and Starship 2 and Nothing's Gonna Stop Us Now at 14 past 6 on this Monday morning. Is it starting to brighten up outside? Well, not quite yet. I really can't see outside. My window's a bit... It's in a dodgy place. I wish I had a window with a view. That'd be very nice, wouldn't it? Hey, you know the birthday book is back? Yes, the birthday book. We'll do that around about 7:40 this morning. And we'll hopefully we'll have a winner. Someone having a birthday today. That'd be nice, wouldn't it? Give away some money. Got a $20 voucher to the Boston Bay Diner to win, which is nice. It's a great little spot there right by the ocean with great views. And they got all sorts of yummy stuff like breakfast, brunch, or lunch. Apparently they reckon tomorrow's favourites today, which sounds pretty good to me. I'd like to sit there and do that. So you could pick up a $20 voucher just by having a birthday today, all right? But you have to get it into our birthday book. So get onto 5CC.com to get into the birthday book, and good luck with that. What else have we got coming up? The Born to Win, we were $415. It's got to go off soon, doesn't it? We'll see how that goes on this day, not too far away as well. And look, later in the show, I'm going to be talking to Deb Hellwood, Kimber Council, and we'll find out exactly what's going on in the area there. So plenty happening. I hope you can stay with me.
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5CC, better music and more of it. And good morning, EP, this morning. Thanks to Port Lincoln Better. You can pay your way and take it home today. Yes, no waiting. They have a wide variety of finance options.

0: It's Funk Double C, better music, more of it. It's a Taylor Dane, I'll Be Your Shelter, and The Killers too. We heard Somebody Told Me before that. We've got local news and sport coming up for you shortly. Jem's got your local news in just a moment. We've got Split Ends coming up next hour, and we'll look at On This Day in History as well. So, plenty happening, stick around.
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5: Morning, I'm Gemma Jones with your local news. A 26-year-old Port Lincoln man has faced court in relation to the break-ins at a self-storage facility last month. Police allege suspects forced entry into multiple storage units on August 21 on Bel Air Drive. The man was charged with aggravated serious criminal trespass. Investigators are still on the lookout for two suspects. Weapons, drug paraphernalia and a stolen motorbike were allegedly found at a Port Lincoln home, with a man arrested on a slew of charges. Detectives attended an address last Wednesday, discovering the illegal items. A 30-year-old local man was arrested and charged with breach of bail, two counts possessing prohibited weapons, possessing drug equipment and theft by receiving. He was refused bail and faced court the same day. Artists across South Australia have just 3 weeks left to enter the Healing Arts South Australia Artists Awards. The winning piece will become the face of the 2027 campaign, with $5,000 up for grabs. The initiative helps celebrate the role of arts and cultural expression in promoting health, well-being and social equity. The entries close September 19. And students at Whyalla Schools are gearing up for a visit from the Adelaide 36ers. The team will be heading to the Steel City over the next few weeks, forming part of its education engagement partnership program, Shooting Stars. The program aims to engage and empower Aboriginal girls and young women to achieve greater connection to their schools. It follows the students' visit to the home of the 36ers last month. And that's the latest in local news.
1: JP Cabinets, transforming your cabinetry dreams into stunning everyday realities. National news now.
6: Hi, I'm Phoebe Humphrey. One Nation has put forward a policy that would allow renters and mortgage holders to redirect a quarter of their future super contributions into their take-home pay for up to 3 years. The party says this could put up to $82 a week back into the pockets of some households. Canberra is ramping up its crackdown on social media, with proposed penalties of more than $100 million for companies that fail to keep kids off their sites. US envoys have met with Volodymyr Zelensky for talks on the Ukraine-Russia war. The delegation is in Kyiv following a meeting with Vladimir Putin on Saturday. Jared Kushner says he's hopeful peace will be reached in the region.
7: With President Putin, we went through a lot of the ideas that hadn't worked to date, and we really tried to think about, you know, what would the elements be that are needed for this durable peace.
6: And there's fears rising competition in Australia's strained rental pool could lead to more rent hikes. Analysis by Foundit has revealed only 61 new rentals are coming onto the market for every 100 rentals sold since the federal budget.
1: Your sport now. Del Giorno's Cafe Restaurant, Port Lincoln's home of fresh local seafood.
6: In sport, North Melbourne players have backed the club's decision to sack coach Alistair Clarkson. Jackson Archer says it's a reminder of how ruthless the top level can be.
8: It's a pretty cutthroat industry. If you're not getting the results, then I think that's when change happens.
6: To NRL, the Panthers have secured the minor premiership for the fourth time in seven seasons after beating the West Tigers 38-10, and Kimi Antonelli has taken out the Italian F1 Grand Prix overnight after climbing from 19th. That's the latest news and sport.
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0: A cool start across the Eyre Peninsula today with dry conditions expected for most districts. Port Lincoln's heading for 17 degrees and partly cloudy, while Streaky Bay reaches around 20. Across the eastern and lower Eyre Peninsula, expect fresh easterly winds and plenty of dry weather. West Coast centres, including Woodner, Elliston and Streaky Bay, will see some cloud but very little chance of rain. And to keep up to date with the latest weather, 5CC.com.
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0: It's 5CC, a bit of music, more of it with Split Enz there, and I Got Ye. God, that was just a massive hit for them back in the early 80s, and a great song too. It is Good Morning EP this morning, thanks to Port Lincoln Better. You can follow them on Facebook and Instagram today. Let's take a look at this day in history.
1: Hi, looking back on the events of September 7, the last thylacine died in its cage in a Hobart zoo on this day in 1936.
2: The Tasmanian tiger. This is the only one in captivity in the world.
1: It's the anniversary of the day when this classic TV show started. Do you recognise the theme? It's The Flying Nun, starring Sally Field. It began on this day in 1967.
3: Yeah, I was arrested at a free speech protest rally.
1: In 1976, it was ruled that George Harrison had subconsciously plagiarised the song He's So Fine in his hit My Sweet Lord.
4: The judge also was talking to my attorney. He said, well, actually, I like both of the songs. My attorney said, what are you talking about? You said it was the same song.
1: In 1997, Pat Rafter won the first of his two US Open titles.
5: Game, set, match.
1: Rafter. Anthony Abbott became the 28th Prime Minister of Australia, defeating Kevin Rudd in the 2013 federal election.
6: I can inform you that the government of Australia has changed for just the second time.
1: Disco queen Gloria Gaynor tops today's birthdays. She's 83. Julia Kavner turns 76, the voice of Marge on The Simpsons.
7: Or I'll sell your pants, but I'm out of balloons.
1: Pretenders lead singer Chrissy Hynde turns 75 today.
8: Got this in pocket.
1: Actor Corbin Burnson celebrates his 72nd start on LA Law.
9: Just give her the stupid timeshare. Let's move on.
1: Special birthday for rugby league commentator Andrew Voss. He's 60.
10: The Walsh.
1: Parramatta Eels legend, 300-gamer Nathan Hindmarsh turns 47.
10: Nathan Hindmarsh!
1: Former Australian cricketer, now selector, George Bailey's 44.
11: Oh, how good's this hitting from Bailey?
1: And one of Australia's stars of the pool, Ariana Titmus, is 26 today.
12: I've worked so hard and for it to finally pay off, I'm really, really happy.
1: Finally, it's the anniversary of the birth of a rock and roll legend.
13: That'll be the day.
1: Yes, Buddy Holly was born on September 7, 1936, and was just 22 when he was tragically killed in a plane crash on the day that music died.
13: If you knew Peggy Sue,
14: oh boy,
13: when you're with me,
14: oh boy,
13: yes, it doesn't matter anymore. Well, all right.
1: Remembering Buddy Holly on September 7.
0: 19 to 7 now, 5CC. On this day, back again tomorrow, same time.

0: It's 5CCC, better music, more of it. Bon Jovi there, going down in a blaze of glory. If you're going to go down, I guess that's the way to do it, isn't it? It's a 6:45 now, 13 degrees outside. Looks like it's going to be actually quite a nice day today, which is brilliant. Hey, look, you've got a birthday, I've got a birthday, everyone's got a birthday, and your birthday could win you some cash. Yes, I've got $415 this morning. It's 5CCC's Born to Win Wheel, spinning every weekday morning. So make sure you're listening around 7:15 this morning for your chance to hit the jackpot. Here's how it works. I will call out a month, all right? 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If it lands on your day, then you take the jackpot home. As I said, $415, nice. But if it doesn't go off, that jackpot keeps on climbing until someone takes it home. The Born to Win Wheel is all thanks to Lincoln Camera Centre. They're your local authorised Apple reseller. 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

It's Funk Double C, better music, more of it with Toto there. And Hold the Line, great song from the boys. It is Good Morning EP this morning, thanks to Macca's. 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

0: It's 5CC, better music and more of it with Kim Wilde there, Kids in America. Coming up to 7 o'clock, national news and sport on the way for you shortly. In the next hour, a couple of birthday thingies going on. We've got the Born to Win wheel at a quarter past, $415 to be won there. You could possibly pick that up. Good luck. And we'll take a look in the birthday book around 7:40 this morning, and someone will probably win a $20 voucher to wonderful people at the Boston Bay Diner. So there you go. That's all happening in the next hour, but Gemma's got your local news in just a moment.
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2: Morning, I'm Gemma Jones with your local news. A Port Lincoln man has faced court after police found prohibited weapons and a stolen motorbike at his home. Detectives arrested the man last Wednesday after allegedly discovering a range of illegal items at his address. One of the items found was a Yamaha motorcycle, reported stolen from a Port Lincoln address on August 25. The 30-year-old man faced court the same day as his arrest. Member for Flinders Sam Telfer is calling on the state government to release a full report on the Eyre Peninsula Road Network. He says publishing the document will clarify future investment decisions following community pressure to upgrade the Lincoln Highway and Hague Drive intersection.
3: All it needs, it's a from relatively simple fix, a safety assessment, and then a couple of slip lanes to put in to make it so it is a safer intersection, because it's only going to get busier.
2: Mr. Telfer maintains specific measures must be taken to improve driver safety. Meanwhile, festive celebrations are returning to Whyalla, with Christmas on the Avenue locked in for Saturday, November 21. The annual community event will feature the popular One Steel Christmas pageant, followed by an afternoon market. Float applications are now officially open, with organisers encouraging local schools, sporting clubs, businesses and community groups to get involved and register their parade entries early. And local footy and netball seasons have come to a dramatic close across the region. It's all over in the Eastern Air League, with Rangers crowned the premiers after an incredible grand final performance against Ports on Saturday, winning 107-61. It was an action-packed day with some big names kicking big goals, including SANFL veteran Kyle Jenner, who booted 4 for the match. Ultimately, Jed Burton was named best on ground. But it was a different story in the netball, with Ports securing their premiership over the Rangers in a 45-41 thriller. And over in the far west, Ceduna couldn't keep up with the determined Western United side in Saturday's grand final, falling 87-27. And that's the latest in local news.
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4: Hi, I'm Phoebe Humphrey. One Nation has put forward a policy that would allow renters and mortgage holders to redirect up to a quarter of their future super contributions into their take-home pay for up to 3 years. The party says this could put up to $82 back into the pockets of households each week. Barnaby Joyce has told Seven it's just common sense.
5: If you're doing it tough and you're going to lose your house or be kicked out on the street, and that will cause you massive problems in your capacity to hold down a job and capacity to get super, you can make the application to the super fund for that money to come back to you so that you can get through.
4: Flights have been grounded after a plane crash at Miami International Airport. An Amazon cargo plane overshot the runway with multiple people injured. Bird flu vaccinations will be rolled out in South Australia today. Native birds will be the first to receive the jabs in the state. And Aussies are spending big during the AFL and NRL finals. Adobe says online traffic for merch is up 53%, while there's been a 14% jump in spending on TVs.
1: Your sport now. Ampol Hallett Place. Best takeaway curries in town. Phone orders and takeaway.
4: In sport, the Panthers have clinched the NRL Minor Premiership for the fourth time in seven seasons. The side downed the West Tigers 38-10 last night and will now take on the Roosters in a qualifying final clash on Sunday. Co-captain Nathan Cleary telling Nine it's going to be tough.
6: It shows that it's going to be a tough contest. So, we're going to be up against it, but it's a great challenge.
4: And to AFL, the Swans will provide an update today on Callum Mills, with scans expected to confirm the skipper has ruptured his ACL. That's the latest news and sport.
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0: On Obey, first up, high tide at 12.43 this afternoon, 1.48 metres. A low tide at 9.29 this evening, 0.34 of a metre. For Franklin Harbour, high tide at 1.24 this afternoon of 1.63 metres. Low tide at 11 past 10 this evening of 0.29 of a metre. For Coffin Bay, high tide at 12.06 this afternoon of 1.2 metres. Low tide 7.13 this evening, 0.27 of a metre. For Streaky Bay, low tide right now, 1.11 metres. High tide at 12.42 this afternoon of 1.8 metres. For Tumby Bay, high tide at 12.24 this afternoon, 1.5 metres. Low tide at 8.41 this evening, 0.38 of a metre. And finally for Port Lincoln, high tide at 12.17 this afternoon, 1.34 metres. Low tide at 8.09 this evening, 0.3 of a metre.
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0: A cool start across the Eyre Peninsula today with dry conditions expected for most districts. Port Lincoln's heading for 17 degrees and partly cloudy, while Streaky Bay reaches around 20. Across the eastern and lower Eyre Peninsula, expect fresh easterly winds and plenty of dry weather. West Coast centres, including Woodner, Elliston and Streaky Bay, will see some cloud but very little chance of rain. And to keep up to date with the latest weather, 5CC.com.
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0: Well, a very good morning to you. 7 past 7 on this Monday morning. Yes, I said the word Monday. Sorry about that. But they come around every week. Nothing much you can do about it, but we'll get through it. Coming up, music from David Bowie shortly. And what else have I got? Oh, the Born to Win wheel. Don't forget that. $415 to go this morning. We'll do that around 7.15. And we'll take a look in the birthday book as well a little later in the hour, around 7.40. We'll have a look in the birthday book and see who's having a birthday today. So if you're having a birthday, all the best. Hope you have a wonderful day. It is Good Morning EP this morning. Thanks to Port Lincoln Better. You can follow them on Facebook and Instagram today. And of course, we've got better music and more of it. John Mellencamp now to get the hour kicked off. And I need a lover.

0: 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Good morning, EP on 5CC.
1: 11 past 7. Got the birthday wheel coming up next. It's worth $415. Good luck.

0: Five Double C, Better Music, more of it. David Bowie there, Let's Dance, and John Mellencamp too, and I Need a Lover. It's a quarter past seven on this Monday morning. National Salami Day today, all right? And Riz, who works here, loves salami. He goes and buys like half a kilo of this sliced salami, brings it back. He calls it meat chips. He just loves it. And I must admit, I don't mind a bit of meat chip myself.
1: Everyone has a birthday. And with yours, you've got a shot at winning cash. With the 5CC Born to Win Wheel. Thanks to Lincoln Camera Centre.
0: Okie dokie, the Born to Win Wheel this morning is worth $415. Let's get into the month bucket now, the official month bucket. And we'll pull out a month, and it is the month of November. November seems to come up quite a bit. If your birthday's in November, hop on the phone right now. 86833844. 86833844. And who knows, you could be walking away with $415 this morning. We'll try and spin up your exact birthday. So good luck. It is the Born to Win Wheel this morning, thanks to Lincoln Camera Centre. They are your local authorised Apple reseller. Good luck.
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13: Everyone has a birthday, and with yours, you've got a shot at winning cash with the 5CC Born to Win Wheel, thanks to Lincoln Camera Centre.
14: Good morning there, Born to Win Wheel. Who do we have here?
15: We have Daryl.
14: Daryl, how are you, Daryl? You're very...
15: I'm good.
14: You were very quick on the phone, mate. I'll give you that.
15: Oh, yeah.
14: Where are you calling from, Daryl?
15: Port Lincoln,
14: fantastic. And not your birthday, you've called before, haven't you, Daryl?
15: Yes, I have.
14: Okay. And your birthday is the 27th, correct?
15: Exactly right.
14: All right, so it hasn't changed at all. All right.
15: I remember.
14: Daryl, we're going to spin up your birthday, all right? I've got a positive feeling here now, all right? So we're looking for number 27. Number 27. Here we go. Good luck, mate.
15: Thank you.
14: Okay, come on, number 27, come on. Ah, Daryl. It landed on number 7. We're missing out the 2, unfortunately, sorry about that.
15: Well, it wasn't my fault I was born then.
14: Well, that's true, you had no say in it, did you? Okay, Daryl, appreciate your call, mate, have a good day.
15: Yeah, you do. You take care.
14: See you later. No luck with Daryl this morning, so I'm going to hang on to that money, which means it's going to jackpot, and we're looking at $420. We'll have another crack at it tomorrow, thanks to Lincoln Camera Centre. They are your local authorised Apple reseller.
13: We love the EP as much as you do. 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

0: That's Queen. I sang along with that. It wasn't good. Don't Stop Me Now. It's Queen there. And Roxette 2, Fading Like a Flower at 28 past 7, 5CC. 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Hey, coming up in the next half an hour, I'm going to take a look inside the birthday book. Yes, it's all brand new. It's back. We're going to start it today, all right? Hopefully, we'll have somebody in there in the birthday book and we can hand out a prize. That's it coming up in the next half an hour, probably about 15 minutes from now. So stick around for that. But Gemma Jones with your local news in seconds.
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7: Morning, I'm Gemma Jones with your local news. Port Lincoln Police are calling on the public for help after a break-in at a Belair Drive storage facility last month. While a 26-year-old man was arrested and charged last week with aggravated serious criminal trespass, two suspects remain at large. Investigators are asking anyone with information, CCTV or dashcam footage from the early hours of Sunday, August 23, to call Crime Stoppers on 1800 333 000. As the condition of regional roads comes under fire again, calls are mounting for the state government to release a full report on the Eyre Peninsula road network. Member for Flinders Sam Telfer says urgent investment is needed on the Flinders Highway, particularly ahead of what's expected to be a bumper harvest season.
8: A lot of heavy vehicle movements, and you know, with a season like we're going to have on the land, there's going to be a lot of trucks coming down that west side, and
0: yeah.
8: I'm already hearing concerns from community members and farmers and the like about this road in particular with a season like we're having. So
7: he says releasing a full report would improve transparency and inform investment decisions in the future. A stolen Yamaha motorcycle has been recovered at a Port Lincoln address, with the occupant arrested. Detectives searched the home last Wednesday, finding the motorcycle in the backyard, which had been reported stolen since August 25. Drug paraphernalia and prohibited weapons were also allegedly found. The man was charged with breach of bail, as well as two counts possessing prohibited weapon and drug equipment, and theft by receiving. And after local students visited the home of the 36ers last month, the team will be returning the favour. The side will be making the journey out to Wyala Schools this month as part of the team's Shooting Stars education program, which aims at strengthening education outcomes for Aboriginal girls and young women. The program is run in partnership with BHP and has tailored programs across the mid and far north. And that's the latest in local news.
1: 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National News. Now.
4: Hi, I'm Phoebe Humphrey. The government's responded to One Nation's latest policy that would allow renters and mortgage holders to redirect some of their super contributions to their pay packets. One Nation says its policy would apply in a worst-case scenario, like when someone's about to lose their house. But Social Services Minister Tanya Plibersek has told Seven what would be more helpful is higher pay.
5: One Nation has opposed same job, same pay. Pauline Hanson's been out there saying Australian workers are lazy and they should be easier to sack, and they haven't backed those increases to the minimum wage.
4: At least five people have been killed after a plane crash in Miami. The Amazon cargo plane overshot the runway at the international airport after arriving from Puerto Rico. Five others have been injured. And a fresh warning to parents about the growing threat of online grooming, with new research showing nearly two-thirds of Aussie kids have been solicited in some form. Experts say seemingly harmless questions about hobbies, age and where a child lives can be used to build trust and identify vulnerabilities.
1: Your sport now. 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
4: In sport, Kimi Antonelli has continued his incredible F1 season, winning the Italian Grand Prix overnight. He finished ahead of Mercedes teammate George Russell. Aussie Oscar Piastri finished fifth, with his teammate Lando Norris in fourth.
6: Ultimately, I think that was the best result we could have got as a team, so pretty happy.
4: Penrith has claimed the NRL's minor premiership after beating the West Tigers 38-10 last night. And in AFL, Jesse Hogan has reportedly passed a medical test with Collingwood as the Pies eye the Giants forward. That's the latest news and sport.
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0: A cool start across the Eyre Peninsula today, with dry conditions expected for most districts. Port Lincoln's heading for 17 degrees and partly cloudy, while Streaky Bay reaches around 20. Across the eastern and lower Eyre Peninsula, expect fresh easterly winds and plenty of dry weather. West Coast centres, including Woodna, Elliston and Streaky Bay, will see some cloud but very little chance of rain. And to keep up to date with the latest weather, 5CC.com.
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1: 22 to 8 now, and I'm going to have a look in the birthday book next, see if we've got a winner this morning. There's Rob Welsh.

0: It's 5CC, better music and more of it. It is Good Morning EP this morning. Thanks to Macca's with their new cheesy quarter pounder and cheesy double quarter pounder. They're both here and both with a golden cheesy patty. It's, 18 to 8 now, so time to do this. Yes, birthdays this morning. Let's see who's in the birthday book. And happy birthday to the go-kart king, an absolute legend, Anthony Pendolosi. Good on you, Anthony. Got yourself a wonderful $20 voucher to the Boston Bay Diner. And have a wonderful birthday from all the crew at the Port Lincoln Motocross Club. Port Lincoln's Waterfront Cafe is the Boston Bay Diner, and they supply a $20 voucher every day if you're a winner. So, Anthony, congratulations, and you're sharing your birthday with some big names. Gloria Gaynor, the disco queen, is turning 83 today. Chrissy Hynde, she is turning 75. She was the lead vocalist for the Pretenders. George Bailey is 44 today, Australian cricketer, and Ariane Titmus is 26, of course, the Australian swimmer. Have a great day, Anthony. Look, if you'd like to get a birthday call on, you can. It's just as easy as heading to 5CC.com.
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13: 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It presents very well. On the side, the V9 looks equally impressive. A large body, raised stance and chunky wheel arches with black fender flares give it plenty of road presence. The gloss black 18-inch alloy wheels suit the design well, adding to its rugged appearance without making it look overly aggressive. The high ground clearance makes it look ready for the rougher terrain, while features such as the side steps, sports bar and roof rails adds to its practical, adventure-ready appearance. Around the back, the V9 keeps the design clean and functional, with integrated LED tail lights, sculpted bumper, and a large tray that reminds you that this is still a working ute. The proportions of the Tunland V9 are another highlight. Overall, the exterior combines rugged styling with modern details surprisingly well. This is a Motoring Minute. I'm Rob Fraser.
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There's one way to get your song to be a hit. Get it included in a very popular movie, and that one was. It's A Slice of Heaven, Dave Dobbin and the Herbs there, I should say. It is Good Morning EP at 5CC, Better Music and More of It. And it's all thanks to Port Lincoln Belly. You can follow them on Facebook and Instagram today.

0: It's 5CC, better music and more of it, and the Proclaimers there, and I'm on me way. That was their follow-up single to I'm Gonna Be 500 Miles, which is just a massive, massive hit for them. Brian Ferry in there too, and we heard The Price of Love, which can be expensive, especially where divorces are involved and children and houses and all sorts of things like that. It can get very expensive. Coming up towards 8 o'clock, national news and sport on the way for you shortly. In the next hour, I'm going to be talking to Deb Harwood from the Kimber Council with what's going on in the area. But Gemma Jones with your local news coming up shortly.
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2: Morning, I'm Gemma Jones with your local news. An arrest has been made in relation to a break-in at a self-storage facility in Port Lincoln last month. Police arrested a 26-year-old local man last week, charged with aggravated serious criminal trespass, part of investigations into the break-in. He appeared in court last Wednesday, but investigators are still trying to locate two outstanding suspects in relation to the break-ins. Anyone with information on the break-in or has CCTV from early hours of Sunday, August 23, is urged to contact Crime Stoppers on 1800 333 000. A landmark initiative is offering $5,000 for an original artwork to lead the next Healing Arts South Australia campaign. Open to all ages and all skill levels, entries must reflect themes like mental health, culture, or aging well. Submissions can be entered on their website and close September 19. Festive season plans are taking shape across Whyalla, starting with Christmas on the Avenue and One Still Christmas Pageant on Saturday, November 21. The celebrations will feature float parades, market stalls and family activities throughout the afternoon. Residents can also look forward to a second major event the next month when the Santos Community Christmas Carols take place on Saturday, December 12. And Premiership glory has been decided across regional footy and netball courts. Rangers have claimed ultimate bragging rights in the Eastern Air League, dominating Ports 107-61 in Saturday's decider. Heavy hitters delivered on the big stage, led by Sandfell veteran Kyle Jenner with a four-goal haul. Best on ground honours went to Jed Burton for his stellar performance, but the battle is far from over in the Port Lincoln League. Marble Range is the first team through to the grand final after a tough 64-49 win over Lincoln South. It's not the end of the road for the Hawks, who drop into this weekend's preliminary final for a second shot at the decider. They'll meet Mallee Park, who kept their flag hopes alive at Centenary Oval by knocking Tasman out of contention 77-60. And that's the latest in local news.
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3: Hi, I'm Phoebe Humphrey. The federal government is closing in on proposed $100 million fines for social media giants. The bill is set to go before the Senate tomorrow, which would see companies hit with the massive penalties if they fail to keep kids off their sites. It comes as new figures show up to 89% of teens are still using social media platforms. Communications Minister Annika Wells telling Seven that figure won't drop overnight.
4: This is a cultural change, much like underage drinking. There's a law that says you can't drink if you're under 18. Plenty of people do, but it's about setting a standard.
3: Authorities remain on the scene of a deadly plane crash in Miami. At least five people have died after an Amazon cargo plane overshot the runway. A number of others have been injured with major delays at the international airport. And a new report has found Australia is lagging behind when it comes to paid parental leave for dads. Movember revealing we rank 34th out of 38 developed countries, with almost one in three dads taking no parental leave at all.
1: Your sport now. 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
3: In sport, the NRL has locked in the schedule for week one of finals. It comes after Penrith secured the minor premiership, setting up a blockbuster qualifying final against the Roosters on Sunday. ARL boss Peter Vlandis telling Seven all eight sides have a genuine chance.
5: I think any team on its day can actually win the game, so I wouldn't be trying to pick who's going to win, because you might pick it wrong.
3: And North Melbourne players have backed the club's decision to sack Alistair Clarkson. Former skipper Luke McDonald says the team isn't where they want to be right now. That's the latest news and sport.
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0: A cool start across the Eyre Peninsula today with dry conditions expected for most districts. Port Lincoln's heading for 17 degrees and partly cloudy, while Streaky Bay reaches around 20. Across the eastern and lower Eyre Peninsula, expect fresh easterly winds and plenty of dry weather. West Coast centres, including Woodna, Elliston and Streaky Bay, will see some cloud but very little chance of rain. And to keep up to date with the latest weather, 5CC.com.
1: However your morning's shaping up, Ray Clark's here to see you through it. Thanks to Macca's Port Lincoln. 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
0: It is 8:05 now on this Monday morning. Hey, coming up, I'm going to be talking to Deb Harwood from the Kimber Council. We'll find out what's going on in the area. And I've got an interesting little story about an Australian library too. That's coming up a little later. And of course, we've got better music and more of it with Joan Jett and the Black House to get this hour underway.

0: 5CC, better music, more of it. The New Radicals, well, they were back then. And you get what you give with Joan Jett and the Blackhearts too. I love rock and roll, I do. It's almost 14 past 8 now on this Monday morning, September the 7th. Now, here's an interesting little story about a library that received an unusual return when a book checked out about 150 years ago was found bricked into a fireplace of a home. The Kiama Library in New South Wales said that on social media that a family returned the book after a home renovation led it to being discovered in a tea desk that had been bricked into the house's fireplace. Now, the book, The Antiques Antiquities of Athens, was published back in 1858. The exact date the book was borrowed has been lost to time, but officials estimate it was likely around 150 years ago. The book, said to be in remarkably good condition, will not be placed back into circulation. Probably a good idea. But it will instead be displayed at the library's collection of significant items. Now, the library said the book would have accrued late fees of nearly $20,000 under the bylaws at the time it was borrowed, but the library has since done away with all overdue fees. Which reminds me, I think I still have a copy of Beetlejuice that I borrowed from Blockbuster Video back in 89. I'm pretty sure that store's a gym now, but that, so, which is good, because that VHS is mine. I just need something to play it with now.
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Better music, more of it. Let's play it back and don't stop. It is Good Morning EP this morning. Thanks to Macca's. You can add a little rise and shine to your morning and fly through to Macca's for Birdie's breakfast meal. But it's only for a limited time.

0: Oh, I wonder if he can still pull off that high note at the end there after all these years. What was that, 1991 or something like that? Mr. Big, to be with you and the Clash in there as well at 29 past 8 now. Got local news and sport coming up for you shortly. In the next half an hour, I'm going to be talking to Deb Harwood from the Kimber Council. A bit of a chat about things that are going on in the local area.
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3: Morning, I'm Gemma Jones with your local news. There are renewed calls for the state government to release a full report on the Eyre Peninsula road network. Member for Flinders, Sam Telfer, says publishing the report would ensure transparency around future infrastructure funding.
4: One way or the other, like I said, we need to have an answer so we can see where the investment should flow. Because at the moment, the government is doing nothing. They're putting no money, extra money into the Eyre Peninsula road network. And sadly, we're seeing the results of that.
3: It comes as federal member for Grey, Tom Venning, launches his Report a Rubbish Road campaign. A 26-year-old Port Lincoln man has faced court in relation to the break-ins at a self-storage facility last month. Police allege suspects forced entry into multiple storage units on August 23 on Belair Drive. The man was charged with aggravated serious criminal trespass. Investigators are still on the lookout for two suspects. Weapons, drug paraphernalia and a stolen motorbike have allegedly been found at a Port Lincoln home, with a man arrested on a slew of charges. Detectives attended an address last Wednesday, discovering the illegal items. A 30-year-old local man was arrested and charged with a breach of bail, two counts of possessing prohibited weapons, possessing drug equipment and theft by receiving. He was refused bail and faced court the same day. And the Adelaide 36ers will hit the courts in the Steel City this month. The team are making their way around the peninsula to visit Whyalla school students participating in the Shooting Stars program. The program aims to encourage physical activity while strengthening educational outcomes in Aboriginal girls and women. And that's the latest in local news.
1: 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National News now.
5: Hi, I'm Phoebe Humphrey. The Coalition has rubbished One Nation's new super plan. Deputy Liberal Leader Jane Hume says the policy, which would allow renters and mortgage holders to redirect some of their super contributions to their pay packets, is simply a headline.
6: None of these questions have been answered. They are worth asking, Senator Hanson, because One Nation does have a habit of putting out a headline and putting out no details.
5: They're on the ABC. At least five people have died after an Amazon cargo plane crashed at Miami International Airport. Multiple others are injured with emergency services on scene. Canberra is ramping up its crackdown on social media with proposed penalties of more than $100 million for companies that fail to keep kids off their sites. The bill is set to head to the Senate tomorrow. And Master Builders is warning Australia could be short of almost 936,000 workers by 2035 as demand for new housing may. Major infrastructure projects and the clean energy transition continues to soar.
1: Your sport now. 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
5: In sport, a former Essendon legend insists Brisbane is still the side to beat this September, with James Hird telling Nine his mind's not changed by Saturday's heavy defeat against the Swans.
8: I still have them, as silly as it sounds, as my premiership pick, just because of what they've got on the park and the Chris Fagan as a coach.
5: The Panthers have set up a blockbuster qualifying final against the Roosters on Sunday after claiming the NRL's minor premiership with last night's victory against the West Tigers. And Mercedes driver Kimi Antonelli has taken out the Italian F1 Grand Prix overnight. That's the latest news and sport.
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0: A cool start across the Eyre Peninsula today with dry conditions expected for most districts. Port Lincoln's heading for 17 degrees and partly cloudy, while Streaky Bay reaches around 20. Across the eastern and lower Eyre Peninsula, expect fresh easterly winds and plenty of dry weather. West Coast centres, including Woodner, Elliston and Streaky Bay, will see some cloud but very little chance of rain. And to keep up to date with the latest weather, 5CC.com.
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It's 5CC, a bit of music and more of it. A bit of rock and roll there. AC/DC, that's TNT. It is Good Morning EP this morning. Thanks to Port Lincoln Better. You can speak with Brian or Josh or any of the team there at Port Lincoln Better. They're all good people there and they will help you out. So go and see them, Port Lincoln Better today. This is Anastasia.

0: 5 say better music and more of it. That is Anastasia there, and I'm out of love. Ray Clark keeping you company until 9 o'clock this morning. It is Good Morning EP, thanks to Port Lincoln Better. Do you know it's National Acorn Squash Day today? Yep. When acorn squash is ripe, it's time to start on those wholesome, flavourful recipes like squash soup, sautéed veggies and acorn squash. And a whole stack of others. I don't even know what an acorn squash is. That just like a regular one of those yellow squashes? I'm not really sure. I thought this might have been an American thing, but no, it's actually an Australian thing. So there you go. It is National Acorn Squash Day today.
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19: 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NewView Aluminium Windows, Doors and Glass, Western Approach Road, Port Lincoln.
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0: 13 to 9 now. We're going to be talking to Deb Harwood with what's on in Kimba next. But right now, it's George Michael. This is Callous Whisper at 5CC. Better music, more of it.

0: 5CC, better music and more of it. That's George Michael, Careless Whisper at 9:09 now. And from the Kimber Council, Deb Harwood, good morning.
1: Good morning. How are you?
0: Yes, I'm very well. Now, plenty going on in the area. Let us know what's happening.
1: So as we welcome the first signs of spring, our community calendar is really filling up fast with a lot of sports, events, markets and plenty of opportunities to get out and about. So whether you're cheering from the sidelines, picking up a bargain, enjoying a coffee with friends or lending a hand in the community, something for everyone as always in Kimber this September. Football and netball is heading into the business end of the season with every game counting as the competition heats up. Our local clubs are continuing to showcase what makes country sports so special, from the players and coaches putting in the hard yards to the volunteers, families and supporters who make it all possible. Meanwhile, summer sports are starting to get underway with clubs preparing for the upcoming season. So keep an eye out on local club social media pages for the latest news. So Kimber is having a giant garage sale on Saturday from 10 till 4. With garage sales happening throughout the town, there'll be plenty to discover, from furniture, clothes and books to toys, household treasures and a little bit of everything. Starting at Workshop 26 from 9:30 a.m, grab a coffee, pick up the garage sale map and list of participating addresses and then follow the map and explore the town. Our annual Kimber Show is back on Saturday, September the 26th, so get ready for another day celebrating our community with plenty to see, do and enjoy. And if you're interested in having a stall, visit the Kimber Show website for more information. So Workshop 26 are currently planning their Christmas markets on Saturday the 21st of November from 10 a.m. till 4 p.m. It might seem a little early to be talking Christmas, but Workshop 26 Christmas market is already on the calendar. You'll be able to enjoy live music, food, drinks, workshops and stall holders from near and far. And follow at Workshop 26 _ Kimber on Facebook and Instagram for updates and more information. Save the date for the Rural Women's Day 2027 on Sunday, 17th of October. Kimber is set to play host to the National Rural Women's Day event in 2027, an exciting opportunity to showcase our community and celebrate the incredible contribution of rural women. So put it on your calendar now. In community news, you can use. Looking for what's happening at the Kimber School Community Library? Keep an eye out on Council and School Community Library social media pages for the latest opening hours, programs, activities and events, and in particular the school holiday programs. Around the town, the latest Northern Air Health newsletter is now available online. You can also check out their new website for the latest local health information and updates. Council catch-ups continue every second Wednesday of each month from 6 till 8 in the Kimber Hotel. So everyone is welcome to drop in, have a chat to our elected members and find out what's happening around the community. The local government elections have been deferred until April 2027. So if you need to enrol or update your electoral details, now is the time to make sure your information is up to date. While we're still enjoying some cooler weather, spring is the perfect time to start preparing your property for the warmer months ahead and for the fire danger season. Slashing paddocks and vacant blocks, mowing long grass, clearing leaves and debris and making sure fire breaks and access tracks are clear can all help reduce fire risk as we head towards summer. So September is a great time to get out and about, reconnect with friends and neighbours and make the most of everything happening across our community. So go to an event, support a local club, grab a coffee, volunteer or say hello to a neighbour. It all helps make Kimber the welcoming, connected community we're proud to call home. We hope to see you out and about this September in Kimber.
0: So, plenty happening in Kimber. Deb, thank you very much for your time this morning.
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0: 5CC, better music, more of it. With the Doors there, Love Her Madly. And George Michael too, with the Careless Whisper. It's 8.58, coming up towards 9 o'clock. National News and Sport on the way for you shortly. That's it for me this morning. Thank you very much for your company. Coming up in the next hour, some great music lined up. Something from Robbie Williams. We've got Ganga Jang in there too, and Joe Jackson to kick the hour off. Hope you can stick around for that. But I'll say goodbye now. Catch you bright and early tomorrow.
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3: Good morning, I'm Gemma Jones with your local news. Port Lincoln Police are calling on the public to help after a break-in at a Belair Drive storage facility last month. While a 26-year-old man was arrested and charged last week with aggravated serious criminal trespass, two suspects remain at large. Investigators are asking anyone with information, CCTV or dashcam footage from the early hours of Sunday, August 23, to call Crime Stoppers on 1800 333 000. Member for Flinders, Sam Telfer, is calling on the state government to release a full report on the Eyre Peninsula Road Network. He says publishing the document would clarify future investment decisions following community pressure to upgrade the Lincoln Highway and Hague Drive intersection.
4: All it needs, it's a from relatively simple fix, a safety assessment, and then a couple of slip lanes to put in to make it so it is a safer intersection, because it's only going to get busier.
3: Mr. Telfer maintains specific measures must be taken to improve driver safety. And it was a massive weekend of local footy. Marble Range locked in their spot in the Port Lincoln League Grand Final, winning a hard-fought battle over Lincoln South 64-49. But the Hawks aren't done just yet. They'll get another crack at this week's prelim. Meanwhile, Tasman's finals campaign has come to an end at Centenary Oval, with Mallee Park sealing their fate in a 77-60 victory. Mallee Park will now face Lincoln South at Saturday's prelim. Over in the Great Flinders League, Cummins Ramblers dominated Tumbee Bay 90-22 to book their spot in the grand final. Cummins Rambler will face Lock this Saturday at Cummins Oval. That is sure to be an all-time grand final showdown. And that's the latest in local news.
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5: Hi, I'm Phoebe Humphrey. Pauline Hanson says Aussie workers need help with rising rents and power bills now, not just in retirement. The One Nation leader has unveiled a policy that would allow workers to redirect part of their compulsory super into their take-home pay for up to 3 years. She says this could put an extra $82 back into the pockets of households each week. The Coalition is proposing to make flag burning illegal in Australia. Under the plans to be presented to Parliament, burning the Australian flag could result in 12 months behind bars. Deputy Opposition Leader Jane Hume has told the ABC there's been a number of flag-burning incidents in the past year.
6: I think that that is fair and reasonable. Do you know, if you go to a protest and you burn something else, that's a criminal offence. But somehow if you burn a flag, it isn't.
5: And there's fears rising competition in Australia's already strained rental pool could lead to more rent hikes. Analysis by Foundit has revealed only 61 new rentals are coming onto the market for every 100 rentals sold since the federal budget.
0: Your sport now. 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
5: In sport, Kimi Antonelli has continued his incredible F1 season, winning the Italian Grand Prix overnight. He finished ahead of Mercedes teammate George Russell. Aussie Oscar Piastri finished fifth, with his teammate Lando Norris fourth.
7: Ultimately, I think that was the best result we could have got as a team, so pretty happy.
5: And the Swans will provide an update today on Callum Mills, with scans expected to confirm the skipper has ruptured his ACL. He left the ground during the first quarter of Sydney's win over the Lions on Saturday. That's the latest news and sport.
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9: Well, lower west coastal waters, winds southeasterly 10 to 15 knots, turning easterly in the late morning and afternoon. Winds reaching up to 20 knots offshore in the evening. Seas around a metre. The swell southwesterly 2 to 2.5 metres. Central coastal waters, winds south to southeasterly 10 to 15 knots, turning east to southeasterly during the morning and early afternoon. Seas below a metre. The swell southwesterly to 2.5 metres. For Spencer Gulf coastal waters, winds southerly 10 to 15 knots, tending southeasterly in the early morning. Winds reaching up to 20 knots south of Caldawallaroo in the late afternoon. Seas around a metre. The swell south to southwesterly below 1 metre, increasing 1 to 1.5 metres south of Caldawallaroo.
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9: A cool start across the Eyre Peninsula today with dry conditions expected for most districts. Port Lincoln's heading for 17 degrees and partly cloudy, while Streaky Bay reaches around 20. Across the eastern and lower Eyre Peninsula, expect fresh easterly winds and plenty of dry weather. West Coast centres, including Woodner, Elliston and Streaky Bay, will see some cloud but very little chance of rain. And to keep up to date with the latest weather, 5CC.com.
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